roses and nonsense in action. There's a notion of commotions in everyone you meet. There's rumors on the radio and word out on the screens. The truth is somewhat bendable, it's softer than it's

Back when I turned the big 4-0, I realized just how much there was to go. I started to think being alone forever wasn't where it was at. So I took my head out of the window and taught myself how to love real fast. I started talking about painting with a woman in the laundromat. And back when I was 50 and my first wife had just left me,

Back when I was 63, the public rediscovered me. My comic books and albums had all become rare cult collector items. Both my parents were deceased, so they didn't see my records get re-released, and I got a dog for the first time in my life. And back when I was 74, my dog died and I got two more. I still felt really good about my daughter and about my girlfriend, and I would sing and draw a little bit, but mostly I would just

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My body didn't work quite like it should, but overall things were pretty good. I was getting decent royalties from the reissued comic books and records. And back when I was 106...

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The computer is down. I really don't know what to do. I mean, we need to find another way that I can get to you, but I really...

0: 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Laut. Indie. Stadt.
1: Well, all you sleepyheads out there, the milkman's on his way, and it's time for this announcer to call it a broadcast day. This is Don Pardo, friends, on behalf of TV Tunes, wishing all of you sweet dreams and pleasant tomorrows. And now, our national anthem.

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One of the guys went, "Hey, got a fag, mate?" I started to shiver inside, and I thought about what Dad had said. I tried not to sound too polite, rather impressed and cool at the same time. I said, "Oh, I just ran out, but we're on our way to BP to buy some more." 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

0: Es ist 10.52 Uhr und ihr hört die Frühschicht auf M945 mit mir, Simon. So, und weil es 10.52 Uhr ist, ist meine Zeit schon fast vorbei. 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
1: Imagine a guy sitting lonely at the coffee table, thinking about what he wanted to do but won't be able because of his diagnosis. The doctor phrased it differently, but in between the lines he said his time is over. Imagine the barista coming up to him. Sorry sir, can I bring you another drink? Yeah, my week was tough, so could you please do some latte art to cheer me up? Say less. As he left, the thoughts were kicking in again. Maybe he should have been a different man. Maybe what he's feeling now is what it's really about. It would be easier if he didn't pick the easy route. He should have told his son he loved him. He should have seen his mom more often. He shouldn't have left his family for this job in London. He should have been a different man from top to bottom. He should have. Here's your coffee, sir. I know it isn't perfect. It was my first time, 'cause we normally don't serve this. But he played it humble. He really did it well. Capital letter spelling.
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I watched Total Wipeout, tryna not white out. I miss my old school friends, but I don't have time now. Used to sleep at Jacob's, got lean at Mason's. Those were the days when, but I miss my medicine.

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Made you wear the bravest face and save your tears for rainy days. Pull up fast and love you slow and hopes it takes the pain away. I was wrong like broken clocks, I'm probably right like twice a day. 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Guess who games, who loved you first? The hardest words I had to say, I felt that fear, it's all I know. 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

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When it's done, was it fun and games, or am I in the same place and nothing?

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It's made of wood and

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An eye for an eye and a tooth for a tooth, and anyway I told the truth, but I'm afraid I told.

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Give us this day our daily bread, and forgive us our trespasses as we forgive those who